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Hey, head on over and let me know what you want to hear on this Hump Day Wednesday. I know that it was raining today. It might still be raining in some parts of the 956. Let me know, what is your rainy day song? Hit me up on the Talkback feature in the iHeartRadio app. Yeah.

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0: There's a dude that's 60, and he made this list. It says, if you're in your 40s, you need to do this. 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
0: That's how it is on social media, too. 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
0: I mean, everybody that's got a comment or a thought or opinion about this, that, and the other are in bed doing nothing.
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10 o'clock hour coming at you on a hump day Wednesday. ¿Qué pasó, amigos? It's your boy Will I Am. I keep a wow with a four. El Valle número uno. And get ready because we are going to have, in my opinion, one of my favorite comedians coming down, Joe Coy. I got details on how you can get your tickets right here. Wow with a four.

All right, so Joe Coy, who I've seen on Netflix, who I've seen on TikTok, and I'm sure you have too, he's coming down to Edinburgh once again, all right? If you want to go see him, tickets are on sale, birdogdenarena.com. 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
1: It's a hump day Wednesday on the Valley's Party Station. Wow, but a four. It's your boy Will I Am. Thank you so much for letting us be a part of your evening tonight, especially those who are getting ready for that graveyard shift, those overnight workers, our law enforcement, our nurses, our doctors. Thank you so much for having us on the radio.

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My girl, Carol G. It's Wild with the Fourth Valley's Party Station. Hey, head on over. 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
1: Wow.
0: It looks delicious. Now, here's the problem. It's only in Canada.
2: Okay.
0: I mean, it looks glorious. It's
2: that
0: this huge,
2: delicious.
0: Thick, like chicken breast, just covered in extra crispy.
3: And
0: like
3: I uncovered the riddle about how you can use Red 40 because it is illegal here, but not illegal in Canada.
0: Oh, so that's what it is.
1: They're getting the good stuff.
0: But how are there still, like, I still see Takis everywhere and regular Flamin' Hot Cheetos.
2: It's like being phased out.
0: By when?
3: Hey, 2054, I think.
0: Okay, so we cool. It's
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1: Wow.
0: It looks delicious. Now, here's the problem. It's only in Canada.
2: Okay.
0: I mean, it looks glorious. It's
2: that
0: this huge,
2: delicious.
0: Thick, like chicken breast, just covered in extra crispy.
3: And I uncovered the riddle about how you can use Red 40 because it is illegal here, but not illegal in Canada.
0: Oh, so that's what it is.
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1: Wow.
0: It looks delicious. Now, here's the problem. It's only in Canada.
2: Okay.
0: I mean, it looks glorious. It's
2: that
0: this huge, thick, like chicken breast, just covered in extra crispy.
3: And
0: like
3: I uncovered the riddle about how you can use Red 40 because it is illegal here, but not illegal in Canada.
0: Oh, so that's what it is.
1: They're getting, the good
0: stuff. But how are there still, like, I still see Takis everywhere and regular Flamin' Hot Cheetos.
2: I think it's like being phased out.
0: Mm. Yeah. By when?
3: Hey, 2054, I think.
0: Okay, it's a week. It's Tino Cochino Radio. 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

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And this is number 4. 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
1: My-

0: Not sure if you guys have seen this, but I feel like everyone's been promoting it online. September is officially National Take a Man on a Date Month. Oh, God, baby. Many experts recommend a budget range of $300 to $500 because they're saying when a guy takes a girl out to a nice restaurant, think about it. That's if you're doing a steak dinner, you're both getting the filet or whatever. You're getting the sides. You're getting at least two drinks apiece. Bro, we're in that range. Yeah. So with all of that being said, Serena, what are the plans? Where are you taking your husband?
1: Well, I feel like he lost out because I tried taking him to a concert and he denied it because he's going to go to a football game instead.
2: Oh, dang.
0: Wow. How does that make you feel?
1: A little hurt, but also it's with his dad.
2: Okay.
1: His dad needs somebody right now.
3: So who are you taking to the concert?
1: No one. I just ended up giving him the tickets. Away. Wow. Well, the tickets are given to me.
2: You couldn't call me?
1: You're not my husband.
2: Oh, bet.
1: But our anniversary is also coming up. And it's also National Wife Day a few days after that.
2: Wow.
3: Conflicting thing.
2: Two for one.
0: This is, let's be clear, National Take a Man on a Date Month. So even though the concert date, I mean, you still got another 29, 30 days.
1: Yeah. But he turned me down.
0: But because you just said he needs to be with his dad because his dad just lost his partner.
1: Yes.
0: And so he wants to be there for her. So that's just being a good son.
2: Yeah, so this is kind of like...
1: But I don't think you should hold that against her. We also don't have a sitter all the time.
0: But you have, again, 29 days to plan this.
3: Two dogs, leave the kids home with the dog.
2: Cold-blooded.
0: I thought Red 40 was supposed to kick in and no one could use it anymore. But KFC has got a new flaming hot menu.
1: Oh, my God.
0: It looks kind of good, though. Let's talk about it next.

0: Dude, KFC is about to release this, I guess, new Flamin' Hot Cheeto menu collaboration.
1: Wow.
0: It looks delicious. Now, here's the problem. It's only in Canada.
2: Okay.
0: So throw that out there.
1: All right.
0: But, all right, the collaboration includes the Flamin' Hot Chicken Sandwich featuring KFC's triple breaded chicken filet coated in Flamin' Hot seasoning. It's got spicy sauce, crunchy Cheetos, Flamin' Hot. The lineup also includes Flamin' Hot fries, a creamy Flamin' Hot dip, and the Cheetos Dirty Soda. This sounds a little gross to me. It's Orange Crush, vanilla cold foam. That sounds good.
2: Uh-huh.
0: But then it's got crushed Flamin' Hot Cheetos on top.
2: I mean, I would try it, but for free. Like, I wouldn't buy it.
3: Okay, well, no one's
0: look at that. I know you guys can't see it, and I'm sorry, but look at that chicken sandwich. I mean, it looks glorious. It's
2: that
0: this huge,
2: delicious,
0: thick, like, chicken breast just covered in extra crispy. It looks phenomenal.
3: And I uncovered the riddle about how you can use Red 40 because it is illegal here, but not illegal in Canada.
0: Oh, so that's what it is.
1: They're getting the good stuff.
0: But how are there still, like, I still see Takis everywhere and regular Flamin' Hot Cheetos.
2: I think it's like being phased out.
0: Mm. Yeah. By when?
3: Hey, 2054, I think.
0: Oh, okay, so we'll be cool. We'll be all good eventually.
3: Kill everybody.
0: Dude, the habits that look lazy but actually heal you. Let's talk about them.
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0: I'm very curious to see what triggered today's conversation inside Real Talk, because the topic is, would you ever tell your partner that they've gained weight? Like, they're fat now.
1: Yeah, hell no.
0: And this is Serena's topic.
2: I've just been seeing multiple social media videos, and it's from women and men, where they're like, if your partner gets fat, you should be able to tell them, because that's not who you married, and that's actually disrespectful that they gained weight on you. And if I've gained weight on, like, my partner, then they should be able to tell me, because it's not who they married. And I'm like, that just sounds so mean and negative, because people change and they go through different things in life.
1: Superficial.
0: I mean, yeah, but I think if this is your actual partner, like your ride or die, like husband, wife, let's call it what it is. If this is your husband or wife, you should be able to be like, yo, we should start going to the gym, man. We're starting to look. I would put myself in it. Like, well, yo, we're starting to look a little whatever. But you should be able to tell your partner that they've gained weight.
2: Well, I feel like if there's like nice ways like that, where you're like, you know what? Let's start going to the gym together. Let's try to eat better together. But if you're just like, you gained a lot of weight and I'm not attracted to you, because that's where it's coming from, where they're saying like, yeah, like, I'm not attracted to this person anymore and I'm not going to want to sleep with you anymore.
0: I was going to say, but there is a little truth to that, right? Yeah. Like, if you got with somebody and they're a certain way, and then you end up, if they look a different way after X amount of time, and you look at them and you evaluate, because I feel like you should evaluate as you're in a relationship and as it moves on, and you look at them, you're like, yo, I'm not attracted to you anymore.
1: But are you really in love with that person then? Because do you fall in love with the person?
0: I'm sorry, guys, but love's not always enough.
2: But if you're getting, I mean, married and all that, I feel like that you're marrying that person, you know, for good, bad, all the life changes.
0: Well,
2: and
0: that means for thick or thin, it says it right there.
3: Okay, well, hold on.
0: For thick and thin, not for thick and thin. I just hate when people get out of a relationship and then they go to the gym.
3: Oh, of course.
0: Do the revenge, Bob. Yeah. It's like, you could have done that while you were with me. Why does the stranger that you're going to meet at the bar get the hottest version of you, and the person that you actually...
1: The hottest physical version.
0: The person that committed their life to you, I get the slop.
2: You're calling them slop, that's why we didn't work out.
3: And shouldn't you be able to tell your partner that, hey, like, you're getting kind of big. You're getting fat.
2: Well, that's the question. That's
3: I know, but that's your partner. Like, what? Like, I don't understand.
0: Welcome back to the show, Nikasi. We're gonna talk to Jessica and get her thoughts on it.
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15: Next. 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
31: 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Woo. The

0: Okay, Jessica, do you think it's okay or appropriate to tell your partner that they've gained weight?
1: Absolutely never okay.
2: Why? That's what I'm saying.
0: Oh, you agree, Serena? You shouldn't tell your partner?
2: No.
1: You can't. You have to love them for the way they become, whether that's a little more weight, a little more to love, or the way they stay.
2: I had my daughter a couple years ago, and I'm still struggling to lose that weight. And, like, I'm going to the gym. I'm trying to, like, eat better. And, I mean, I am finally, like, starting to see that. But I'm like, I can't imagine my husband telling me, like, you need to go to the gym because you've gained weight. Like, that is crazy to me.
1: Exactly. And sometimes when they say that, we get a little more depressive and then we start eating more. So it just backfires either way.
3: If we have kids, I'm calling you big. Because I need you to be healthy for them. I need you to be right. And I can't settle for you on how you become. I can't do that.
0: And that's coming from Nicasio, just to make sure that you guys know who said that.
3: Monty on the show, though.
1: I disagree, because like I said, it's going to have a backwards effect either way. However, there's other ways without telling them. You could start doing more hiking together, do activities without it being in your face. And your partner will realize that, hey, we can't hike as much because of my weight.
3: I feel like the truth is harsh, and sometimes you gotta let them know. And also, this is not what I signed up for, so I'm not gonna, you know.
0: Oh my God.
3: It is what it is. Terrible. Like, I signed up for the original body, and I don't want the transformation.
1: Well, that's why you can just go.
0: Oh my God. He'll never leave.
2: Bye.
0: For my ladies out there, if you're having coffee every day, this could be taking a toll on your bones. We'll talk all about it next.

0: Ladies, listen. If you're drinking coffee every single day, it could be taking a toll on your bones. Mm-hmm. Serena has more. Sino Cochino Radio. What's happening?
1: Yes, so researchers followed nearly 10,000 women and found that women drinking more than 5 cups of coffee a day tend to have lower bone density in areas like the hips. And that matters because as we get older, especially after menopause, we naturally lose bone density, which can increase our risk of osteoporosis and fractures. But it did say, like, you know, not to panic, because if you're at like 2 to 3 cups of coffee, I guess, that they didn't see too much of a difference. It's when you're going over that limit daily.
0: Like our producer, Matt.
2: Real talk.
0: How many cups of coffee do you have from wake up till sleep?
2: Depends on the day, but I'm probably between 4 and 10 cups.
3: Dude, you just need 1 cup to suppress the appetite.
1: He has like three cups of coffee and a Monster.
2: Yeah, I've got my empty coffee cup sitting on my empty Monster can right now. I love caffeine.
0: The best part of waking up is Folgers in your cup.
2: And that's where it started.
1: Oh, reminds me of my Nana.
0: Dude, I have a real question. Should I get rid of my car?
3: No.
0: I'm this close to it. I found a replacement and everything, but I'm going to give you my reasoning, and then I want you to give me your, don't do it for the show or anything. I want your honest opinions.
2: Yes. Okay.
0: We'll talk about it next.

0: right, so I want your honest opinion. This is for everybody in the room. And if you're listening, you can shoot me a DM and share me your thoughts, too. It's at Tino Cochino on Instagram. Should I get rid of my car? Now, here's the thing. I drive a Tesla, and I literally bought it because I live far from work, and the car I had before was burning a ton of gas, and gas wasn't even as expensive as it is now.
1: It's never been. Yeah.
0: And so I was like, you know what? I need to switch it up. I'm going to go EV, and I got it, and I love it. This is my third Tesla at this point. I never really had issues until now. I have the Cybertruck.
1: Right. You sound embarrassed to even say it out loud.
0: I love it. I love the truck. I bought it because I was like, man, I'm going to wrap this thing. It's going to look like the Batmobile. Uh-huh. And it does. I love it. I think it's a great ride. I installed the fridge in the middle of it, so I keep my drinks cold on the road trips.
1: That's what kind of drinks? Cool.
0: Whatever you want.
1: Oh.
0: Ooh. It drives itself, so whatever you want. And that's the thing. There's no maintenance. The only thing I worry about is tires, maybe once every year and a half, 2 years. There's nothing to worry about. I love this car, but every day, without fail, I'm flipped off anywhere from 5 to 20 times.
1: And maybe that's a Cybertruck thing, because I don't get that.
0: It is. Yeah. I've learned that it is strictly a Cybertruck thing. I saw a comedian yesterday who I know. Shout out to Eric Schwartz. He posted a video. He's like, yo, shout out to all the Tesla drivers. You know, I don't know what all the hate is. I mean, Teslas are great. You know, they're for the economy and for the world. And then, but Cybertrucks, aye! Oh, and the comments are like, scam. I hate him, I hate him, I hate him. And I'm like, why do y'all hate it so much? I don't know the political side of everything. But I am to a point where I'm so annoyed by the hate that it's made me think about getting rid of it. Rapper Slim Thug just got rid of his. Uh-huh. And in the video, he's like, bro, it's just too much hate, man. I had to get rid of it and get something else.
2: It's just crazy that people allow a car to get them so mad. Mm-hmm. I'm like, that's just, I mean, you don't know who's inside the car.
1: And like, also, I don't think it's like a political thing. I mean, maybe it's just a piece of it, but I feel like people think, like, it doesn't look like a normal car.
3: It's too flashy. It stands out too much.
1: It's flashy, so it just looks different.
0: So why can someone drive a Lambo and people are like, oh.
3: I bet people think, oh, look at that douche. You know what I mean? When they see the Lambo. I bet people think that.
0: I don't know. So it's like, part of me is like, I don't want to get bullied out of my car.
3: Right.
0: Because I love the car.
3: Uh-huh. Who cares what people think?
0: But that's the thing, bro. There's an FBI task force that has been created to deal with the vandalism that people are having
2: when it comes
0: to Cybertrucks. I was doing all the research on this last night because I'm so torn. I'm one click away from getting a new car and this one's gone. But once I give this one back, it's gone and I can't get it back. And so that's why I'm like, I don't know. Yeah.
2: If it is affecting you, then I would get a different car. Because also, like, I'm just picturing myself in this. Like, I feel like I'd be afraid, like, driving the car. Because
0: that's the only thing
2: that
0: worries me. Yeah, like, is someone going to pull up one day with a bat and they just feel some type of way or do whatever? Like, I know it hasn't happened yet, but I don't want that to.
3: You
0: want to
3: do a straight trade? I'll give you my minivan. I'll take the Cybertruck. Straight trade.
1: You'll still get bullied.
3: It's paid off.
0: My business partner, Mikey's going to be flashing his arms right now. I don't know what that means. Go ahead. Mike's
1: a lowrider.
4: You said no one's hit your car. I said, what about the kid that was slamming your hood?
0: Oh, yeah. I forgot. This little girl came up to me. She's probably like 15. She came up to my car and hit it and flipped off the camera, too.
2: That's just so weird to me.
0: Yeah,
2: weird
0: I don't know.
1: So what do you think about, like, if you were to trade it in, what do you think about getting it?
0: I don't want
1: to
0: talk about that.
3: Toyota Camry.
0: We'll see. I'll give you guys...
1: downgrade.
0: I'll keep you guys updated, and we'll see. But let me know your thoughts. Instagram's at Tino Cochino. Ben and Jerry's, we all love them. Their ice cream, it's delicious.
2: Uh-huh.
0: They're dropping freezable pillowcases that can keep you cooler.
2: Ooh, I'm kind of into this.
0: We'll talk more about it.
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11: Next. Hey, Alfie, what can I get for you?
12: Hey, Nora, just a nice latte, please. How was your weekend?
11: Not bad, thanks. Mainly working here. You?
12: Me? Well, I was battling gods in the afterlife realm, and after lunch, I fought mercenaries. Ooh, can

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0: Okay, so Nicasio wants to talk about flatulence.
1: There you
2: what
1: go.
2: What the?
0: In front of your partner. You think... Now, did you have this thought before watching the Cardi B video?
2: No, I had it right after I watched it because...
0: Because you watched it.
2: Yeah, well...
0: Okay. Let's listen to what Cardi B had to say.
3: You dating him and you staying in his house and all that shit? Let me tell you something. Only eat bread and salmon. Ain't no taking the shit around a motherfucker. You understand? You gotta go take a shit. You go to Dunkin' Donuts and you take a shit there. You understand? Ain't no shitting around for the first couple of 3 months. Ain't no shitting and no farting. That's why you gotta eat salmon and bread. Don't be a hungry bitch. I want some steak. You know that shit gonna go right through you, ho.
0: All right, so wow. Do you agree or disagree?
2: I disagree. And I disagree even more when you're married to the person, you've been with them for years, because like you should be going to the restroom and farting in front of them.
0: Why would you want to do it in front of them?
2: Like you should be comfortable enough to like, you know, let out your inner gases.
0: You don't think there's like a classiness to it?
2: No, not when you've been with the person so long, because that's your person.
0: But being that it is your person, don't you think they deserve the respect of you going somewhere else to let out your toxic fumes?
2: Man, when you both get old and you can't hold it in, you end up shitting yourself.
0: You're talking about all... You're not old yet, though.
2: I know, but I'm saying your partner's going to have to change you.
1: Yeah, but not right now. What, are you trying to prep her for that?
4: I mean, I do agree with Nicasio because your person. Like, I'm not...
0: I'm trying to picture Serena on her couch now. Serena's on her couch with her husband and they're watching TV and they just had nachos out of nowhere.
4: We're not having a fart off, but...
1: Oh my God. You won't get up and leave, Serena, if you have to.
4: No,
0: you really will. Like, yes. Hands to God, if you have to do it, you'll just do it in front of him.
4: Yes,
1: and he will too.
4: Yes.
1: I leave the house.
4: I mean,
0: I just want to hit every sound effect I have because it's just.
1: Oh my God!
0: It's just so mind-boggling.
4: I need you guys to grow up.
0: The same way that's your opinion, that's fine. I can have my opinion that I think is gross, right?
1: I agree.
4: I mean, it's not lovely, but it's life.
0: But you don't think, like, you could just... I mean, Cardi says straight up, just exit the room real quick and then you come back.
4: Well,
0: like,
4: she says it for the first couple months.
2: Tino, you're acting immature. Grow up.
0: No,
1: but I actually agree. I think you should try to keep the sexiness alive in your relationship. If my wife... I even hate when she says, don't walk in the bathroom for a little while. I'm like, oh my God, because now I visualize it.
0: My thing is,
1: I don't hear about any of it.
0: Like, listen, we're not immature. We're all grown up, so we know what happens.
1: Yes.
0: But why? I don't want you to smell that. It does. You're acting like it's flattering.
4: Well, it's not flattering. Like I tell my husband, I'm like, that was gross.
0: I hope he doesn't say to you when you do it.
4: Oh, mine doesn't stink.
0: Oh, yeah.
2: Right. Yeah, right. Well, I don't agree with that. Everything that you eat.
4: Whatever.
0: She's going to have a donut, a Dr. Pepper, a glizzy, and she's like, it smells like Febreze.
4: You guys act like I eat like all the time.
1: It smells like a minty Dos Equis.
2: You do.
4: I don't.
0: She had a pint of chicken wings.
2: Oh, my
0: God.
2: And
0: it smells like a Glade. Dude, I don't know, man. Let's talk to... we have so many people on the phone. We'll talk to Jessica. She actually agrees with Nicasio and Serena. She's gross, too. I can't even say her name right now. We'll talk to her next.
2: You say Sherita?
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0: Okay, so Nicasio feels that it's okay to do what in front of your partner?
1: Toot. Just a little toot.
0: Bro, never, dog. Never, never. Serena agrees. She thinks it's all...
2: Yes, if you're married to this person.
0: Just love them enough to go out the room real quick.
1: Yeah.
2: Serena, that's not ladylike. Love me enough. Okay,
0: Nicasio and Serena, they agree that they think it's all good. Do it. Matt and I are on the boat of nope.
3: Get out of the house.
0: Jessica, what are your thoughts?
4: No, I mean, I don't think it's a problem to announce it. We've been married 21 years.
3: Exactly.
4: So I'll be back. I'm going to the bathroom.
0: You don't think it takes away from, like, the sexiness of the relationship? Like, okay, make sure and spray in there.
4: No, but I do. We've been together that long, and we don't fart in front of each other.
3: What?
0: There you go.
3: How do you not fart?
4: We do not. Well, we do, just not in front of each other.
2: Dang, you guys have tummy issues.
0: Or you go outside, just run outside real quick. Like, yo, did the mailman come? Let me go check real quick.
4: And if you're in the bathroom and they can hear it through the door, hey, eso se perdona.
0: So, I hate when you go to the hotels and they have those bathrooms that is like a little tiny glass door with like an opening up top and the bottom. And it's like, you just want the sound to just go everywhere.
3: You go to the lobby.
4: But that's okay because you're in the bathroom. So
5: things are coming up next.
0: So if you are attracted to someone outside of your marriage, I have something you should hear next.

0: All right, so if you are attracted to somebody outside of your marriage, this is for you.
1: I think we are sexual creatures. I think there will always be a desire and a turn on for another man or for another woman. That's natural. And to deny that, and it looks different for men and women, right? For us as women, there needs to be, I'll speak for myself, there needs to be an emotional connection. For me, it was never just about sex. It was about something deeper. It was about emotional safety. It was about feeling cherished and adored and desired in all the ways. That was what opened up my body into that, into wanting another man. And for men, that may look quite different. For me, though, I really don't believe that it was necessarily about wanting the other person, more so about wanting those parts of myself to come alive.
2: Same here. We just want to smack.
0: Serena, thoughts?
3: I think that you're always going to be attracted to other people because that's just, yeah, like, that's life. People have eyes. But I disagreed when she said, like, in the beginning, but also the desire, because I've never desired anybody else. You know what I mean?
0: Like, I think that comes from
2: emotion.
0: No. The desire. If you have a physical desire for someone else, it's because something's lacking from your relationship on the physical side.
3: Yeah, I would agree with that. Yeah, but I think for attractiveness, yeah, I think everyone is going to find somebody attractive. Because then also, like, we're aging, you know, we probably see people that are younger. Nice. Like, it's just, it's normal.
2: So for you, you don't have to worry about that because you're getting all that at home, right?
3: I just said yes. I've never been.
4: That sounds sarcastic, Nicasio.
3: No, I desired something.
2: I'm just asking. I'm making sure.
3: If you were listening, I would have already confirmed that.
2: I'm making sure everything is being fulfilled.
3: No, you're trolling.
0: How's everything in your bedroom, man?
2: It's good. It's good.
0: Everything's fulfilled?
2: It's good. It's fulfilled.
0: I still love it.
2: I still love it.
0: If you.
5: Coming up next.
0: We're going to talk about a $500 toothbrush.
2: Ooh.
6: Nueva York.

0: I love Dyson. I have the Dyson vacuum. I have the Dyson hair dryer.
1: That's what I thought too.
0: I'm not a gambler like you, Ignacio. But if you are, make sure you guys use DraftKings promo code Tino.
2: Ooh. Yes, that's right.
0: If you spend $5, you get $200 in rewards
2: within 21 days.
0: It is a win.
3: Now, read a disclaimer.
0: Dyson has a new $499 toothbrush, and it has AI and a built-in camera.
2: Ooh, the camera.
0: It looks wild, dude. It's too bulky. Like, I wouldn't want to travel with this. It almost looks like a pleasure toy.
2: Yes, it does. I actually have Dyson headphones. My mom bought them, didn't remember buying them. And she's like, do you want these? I was like, sure. I looked them up, $500.
0: Oh. The camera jet that is built in the AI system can detect gaps between your teeth. And you can connect it to the My Dyson app where users can actually watch inside their mouth a live stream while you're brushing.
3: That's pretty cool, actually.
4: I was going to say, I like it because you need to take care of your teeth. Like, you can die if you get an infection in your mouth. Yeah. Like this, I don't know, crazy. This is so much.
0: It squirts the water out. It's got, like, lasers for some reason.
2: So it's a water pick, too?
0: I guess.
4: I wonder if the laser's a bacterial, like, killer or something.
0: It's got so much. What do the comments say on this thing? Kimo Kosha said, imagine getting denied at the dentist because your AI toothbrush sold you out to your insurance company. They said it was a pre-existing condition.
2: Wow. Can you imagine?
0: There's a dentist that commented, and he said, as a dentist, I'm telling you, you don't need this. 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
2: Flossing is the key. People don't floss. The stuff in between your teeth just sits there.
3: Yeah, but if this thing does it for you.
4: But I think he's saying you don't need that, like, to save yourself some money.
0: Yeah. Ooh, speaking of money, if you're looking for money, I mean, Serena's husband did this before. He donated plasma.
4: Yes.
0: Right? Mm-hmm. Did he ever donate sperm?
4: Not that I am aware.
0: So,
3: oh my God.
0: Sperm banks are apparently getting really strict with their donor height requirements.
3: Oh, Matt.
2: Damn it. Oh, yep. You too, Nicasio, I guarantee.
3: No, I'm 5'9".
0: Let's talk more about this next.
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0: Dude, this is wild. Sperm banks across America are getting really strict with their height requirements. And some, I guess, locations will only accept donations from men who are 5'9 and taller.
1: I knew it.
2: But that's it makes sense, though, because if you are, like, I guess, going to get, I know, pay for a baby, you're going to pick men. Well, I feel like you're going to pick your, like, requirements. Like, my friend, they did this, and she told me, she's like, yeah, we picked someone that was tall so we could have a tall child.
0: But should the sperm bank be limiting who can and can't donate? To me, that's a little messed up. It should be, you should have a selection for everybody, because some people,
3: maybe they want a short kid.
0: Not even that. Some people just want to have a baby. They probably don't even care. Imagine people that actually try, and they failed and failed and failed, and they can't. They're not going to be like, oh, well, you've got to be 6'1".
2: I think you go through a book or like, not, I don't know.
1: Yeah,
2: like
1: have all the traits.
2: So if it's like you can pick like the ethnicity, the height, like you could look at eye color.
1: Well, maybe they should make it where you can still donate, but it's cheaper if you want, like, you know, for me, if I donate.
0: It's like Build-A-Bear.
1: $5 for Matt Hurt's sperm.
2: But I wonder if it's like, you know, they did have shorter men donate and just people aren't picking them, so they just have this surplus of...
0: How tall are you?
1: I'm 5'6 and a half.
0: Did you hate that song? Because you're... How old are you? 46?
1: 47.
0: So you know the song. Did you hate it when you were growing up?
1: Well, don't want no weenie short man.
0: Short.
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0: man. You get a question, you get multiple choice answers. So listen carefully.
1: Which rapper had a butterfly tattoo on his face, which he later covered it up? Is it A, The Game, B, Lil Wayne, or C, Kevin Gates?
0: Megan is our contestant today. So we're going to see if she's smarter than Ocasio or not. Next, we're playing, baby. Don't move.

0: 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That's all I listen to.
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0: So the University of Michigan did a new study, and it shows that men report lower life satisfaction when wives earn more than 40% of the household income.
1: Cap.
2: That's crazy. I feel like that's insecurities if you have a problem with that.
3: You're just not a man.
0: This is happiness is possible in the situation if the man is secure. But a lot of people view finances as like what makes you the alpha in a relationship.
3: Yeah,
2: it's just crazy though, because you're in a partnership. So I don't understand why couples compete with each other.
3: But at the end of the day, you got to watch your tone when you're in the house.
2: Yeah, the men.
3: Yeah, I know. That's what I'm saying.
1: So because you make more than your girl, she has to watch her tone around you?
2: That's crazy.
1: Yes. That's crazy.
2: So you're just paying so you could have control.
3: Yes.
1: What the hell? At least he's honest.
3: Yeah.
0: My business partner, Mikey, wants to weigh in.
1: Oh, no.
4: This just made me think of something. I have a friend who's a doctor, female, and she makes a couple million dollars. She just broke up with her guy, who's also a doctor, but he makes less than her. And so he felt inadequate. And the relationship fell apart because of that. And I'm thinking to myself, who the hell cares? You guys both make over $1 million.
2: But I was going to say, I'm like, women just can't win because it's like, oh, she's a gold digger. She doesn't sell me she's only with me for my money. And then now she's making money. You're like, oh no, because now like you're the alpha. I think the problem's the men.
1: Men are just fragile human beings, I believe.
4: I would lose in that situation and I'd be happy to do so. So if you make $2 million, holla at a player.
3: Until they get in an argument. And then he's going to be like, oh, that's why I make more than you, little man.
1: Who's arguing like that?
2: Have you been called that?
3: No, not me.
1: You know from experience?
3: Our friend Mikey.
0: I'm just focused on the fact Mikey still said, holla at a player.
3: Yeah, I know.
5: Coming up next.
0: Celebrity gossip. What tea are we spilling in tea time today?
2: One internet famous couple is calling it quits after nearly 10 years together. And the husband's blaming himself.
0: Damn, almost a decade. Who is it? We'll find out together next.

0: Next time you see a photograph from September 11th, look at the people helping each other, not caring where they came from, who they voted for, what they believed, or who they prayed to. That day, none of it mattered, because they showed up for each other. No questions asked. On the 25th anniversary of 9/11, let's show up for each other again. 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

Molly's Party Station. So we're having a lot of fun with the late 80s, early 90s muscle metals trend over on Instagram. We're grabbing our studio photos and letting ChatGPT do its thing. 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
1: On the way this hour, I get details on the iHeartRadio Fiesta Latina. That's going to be a party over in Miami. Plus, we'll hear from Romeo Santos. Got J Balvin on the way. 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

just wanna party, party, party, party, party, party, party, party, party, party, party, party, party, party, party, party, party, party, party, party, party, party, party, party, party, party, party, 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party, party, party,

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1: Wow.
0: It looks delicious. Now, here's the problem. It's only in Canada.
2: Okay.
0: I mean, it looks glorious. It's
2: that
0: this huge,
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0: Thick, like chicken breast, just covered in extra crispy.
3: And
0: like
3: I uncovered the riddle about how you can use Red 40 because it is illegal here, but not illegal in Canada.
0: Oh, so that's what it is.
1: They're getting, the good
0: but
1: stuff.
0: But how are there still, like, I still see Takis everywhere and regular Flamin' Hot Cheetos.
2: I think it's like being phased out.
0: By when?
3: Hey, 2054, I think.
0: Oh, okay, so we're cool.
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1: Wow.
0: It looks delicious. Now, here's the problem. It's only in Canada.
2: Okay.
0: I mean, it looks glorious. It's
2: that
0: this huge,
2: delicious.
0: Thick, like chicken breast, just covered in extra crispy.
3: And I uncovered the riddle about how you can use Red 40 because it is illegal here, but not illegal in Canada.
0: Oh, so that's what it is.
1: They're getting the good stuff.
0: But how are there still, like, I still see Takis everywhere and regular Flamin' Hot Cheetos.
2: I think it's like being phased out.
0: Mm. Yeah. By when?
3: 2054, I think.
0: Okay, so we're cool.
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Got a few things to add to your watch list for tonight over on Disney and Hulu. You do have season 5 of The Secret Lives of Mormon Wives. Over on Netflix, brand new teen drama. It's called Crew Girl. HBO Max, new crime docuseries. It's called A Killer Story. And then finally on Paramount Plus, season 3 of Call In From Accounts. That's what's on your watch list for tonight.

moment of Food the Valley's Morning Station. It's Jay-Z on the radio. A couple of minutes, ya pasan de las 2 de la tarde. Your Thursday, how you doing? Donde quiera que estés. And hoy is down to 12 days till we kick off fall, but yet looks like fall's nowhere around the corner.

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1: Wow.
0: It looks delicious. Now, here's the problem. It's only in Canada.
2: Okay.
0: I mean, it looks glorious. It's
2: that
0: this
2: looks
0: huge,
2: delicious.
0: Thick, like chicken breast, just covered in extra crispy.
3: And
0: like
3: I uncovered the riddle about how you can use Red 40 because it is illegal here, but not illegal in Canada.
0: Oh, so that's what it is.
1: They're getting the good
0: stuff. But how are there still, like, I still see Takis everywhere and regular Flamin' Hot Cheetos.
2: It's like being phased out.
0: Mm. Yeah. By when?
3: Hey, 2054, I think.
0: Oh, okay, it's a week. It's
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0: Kenny Chesney. Very
1: own. Lainey Wilson.
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Wow, bueno, for the Valley's party station, Jay-Z on the radio contigo, echando de ganas. ¿Cómo estamos? Hoy es disfrutando de la música. Bye. It's another hot, humid day throughout South Texas. Yeah.

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And a couple of minutes, ya pasan de las 3 de la tarde. Valle, hot, humid, and pretty much about the same with, what, 13 days till fall? What? Who would even have thought and who would even know that it's that close? Still so hot.

shake it, don't stop. Yo. Turn it all the way up. Why?

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Temperature right now at 101 degrees. Now, your heat index, you're going to see your car reading about 105, 106. Mine was reading 108. Que bárbaro y que calorón. All I can say, if you're outside, make sure and drink lots of water. Keep yourself hydrated. Don't forget about your fur babies. That is bastante agua. And if they need to be inside, put them inside. And if they're outside, put them under the tree and shade.

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that one coworker that looks like they've been chewing a piece of, ya sabes, and their breath. 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That hot, musty breath. 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Yes.

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1: Wow.
0: It looks delicious. Now, here's the problem. It's only in Canada.
2: Okay.
0: I mean, it looks glorious. It's
2: that
0: this huge, thick, like chicken breast, just covered in extra crispy.
3: And
0: like
3: I uncovered the riddle about how you can use Red 40 because it is illegal here, but not illegal in Canada.
0: Oh, so that's what it is.
1: They're getting the good stuff.
0: But how are there still, like, I still see Takis everywhere and regular Flamin' Hot Cheetos.
2: It's like being phased out.
0: Mm. Yeah. By when?
3: Hey, 2054,
0: I think. Okay, so we cool.
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knowing que ya mañana es viernes, and what a short week, right? It makes such a big difference. 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Not work on Mondays? 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

amor y nada pasa. What's up, y'all? Jay-Z saludándote. And, you know, not working the Monday makes a world of a difference for the week, right? It seems shorter and quicker. Ya mañana viernes. Are you ready for the weekend? Someone's wild. 104.